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0: Yo, what's up? 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

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Yeah, us too. Maybe throw us a couple bucks? 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We love you.

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0: 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We're stuck in cruise control. Didn't know where I was.
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You just heard Lamar with Home to My Baby off of Flowers, off of Flowers. Lamar is a local artist, if you didn't know. Before Lamar,

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